At 6:46 p.m. Mountain Daylight Time Saturday, Environment Canada has updated a tornado warning for south-central Alberta. Extra care and attention should be exercised. The following localities are included in the warning. Rumsey, Morin, Munson, Torrington, Trochowan, Three Hills. Environment Canada meteorologists are tracking a severe thunderstorm that is possibly producing a tornado. Damaging winds, large hail and locally intense

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0: 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At again, it's Sunday today, 14th Sunday of Ordinary Time. 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
2: 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Happy Stampede Week! 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

0: basketball stars like Jerwin Gakko, Paul Artadi, Ryan Arana, J.C. 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

0: ating celebration of the 159th Canada Day dito po sa Prairie Winds Park. At kasama po natin ang ating mayor ng Calgary, ang ex-mayor ng Calgary, si Sir Nahid Nenshi. Good morning to you, sir.
1: Mabuhay! Nice to see you. It's so great to be here on Canada Day with you all.
0: Yes. So what can you say about the event, sir?
1: Well, you know, this is a wonderful event we do every year in Northeast Calgary. I'm very grateful to the Ahmadiyya Muslim Jamaat for putting it on for tens of thousands of our neighbors every year. But in addition to that, you know, this is a Canada Day where we are a little bit nervous. 120 days from now, we will have a referendum. Most people don't know there are 10 questions in that referendum. Five of them are broadly anti-immigrant questions. And, of course, there's the question on if Alberta should separate from Canada. So it's important that every single one of us make our voices heard. That every single one of us vote, get our friends and family to vote, that we vote to stay in Canada, that we vote against those anti-immigrant questions, and continue to build the Alberta and the Canada that has been so good to so many of our families.
0: So, sir, can you tell us the some updates for the NDP?
1: Yeah, so if you go to albertandp.ca, you'll see that we've released our plan on affordability, how we reduce the cost of living and keep money in your pocket. We've released our plan on economic development and on the energy sector and soon on healthcare. We are ready to be a better government. You know, we deserve a better government. This government has not been focused on the things that matter to people, the cost of living, jobs, now and in the future, healthcare and public education. And it's time for us to do better. And, you know, I've been very close, as anyone watching knows, I've been very close with the Filipino community here for many, many years. I always say I grew up in a Filipino household, basically, because my best friend, the Tigley family, many watching will know them, took me in very early, and I spent a lot of time in their basement.
0: Do you know some words of Tagalog?
1: No, my Tagalog is terrible.
0: No, just tell me something like...
1: Uncle Clem and Auntie Anastasia always make fun of me because my Tagalog is so bad, I can't get much past Mabuhay and Posalama. But I want to say that the Filipino community has built this city, and now it's time for us to use our voices to make it better for everyone who comes after.
0: Okay, sir. Would you like to acknowledge somebody for this big celebration here in Calgary?
1: Well, you know, I just want to say thank you to all the volunteers across the province who are putting on like huge events like this, or who are just having a barbecue in their backyard. The most important thing we can do right now, just as you're doing, is to fly the flag proudly for the next 120 days. You don't always have to have a fancy shirt like me. This is a good, like, a Filipino shirt I'm wearing, isn't it? But we can all fly the maple leaf. We can all cheer for Team Canada in the World Cup. Philippines is not in it. And we can ensure that we do what we can to save Canada.
0: All right. All right, now I begin. Ito pa rin po si... Thank you very much, Mr. Nahid Nenshi. Thank you very much for your time. Ito pa rin po si Juan Manila para sa ating Pinoy TV special. Dahil sa Pinoy TV special, say natural.
1: Say natural.
2: Natural.
1: Nice to see you. Thank you. Happy Canada.
0: All right, balik tayo mga kaibigan. 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So, maraming salamat kay Mr. Nahid Nenshi sa kanyang oras. Trip Tingle, ito mag-ano na tayo. 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

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Maraming salamat kay Art Pabatang, ang community advocate natin. Pink Rubies Photography, for the last 6 years, kasama din natin. Community advocate, Filipino ka ba? Film, maraming salamat. Filipino-Canadian musicians, community advocates, maraming salamat. And meron din tayong Lion Dance, August 9 po yan. So, yan po ang bumubo ng ating Summer Festival, August 8 and 9, pinamumunuan ng aming presidente ng Philippine Calgary Festival Association, si Miss Violeta Barnachea. 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So, again mga kaibigan, yan po ang bumuo ng aming Philippine Calgary Summer Festival. 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

0: Hey, how you doing?
1: Good, good. What's up? Who's this?
0: Good, good. Yeah, I just want to request a song.
1: And who am I talking with?
0: This is Lloyd.
1: Lloyd, what's up, my man? How are you doing?
0: Nothing.
1: Happy Stampede Week, my friend.
0: Oh, yes. It's a busy season for all of us.
1: Yes, of course. So, what is the song you're looking for?
0: Hawak Kamai, please.
1: Hawak Kamai. All right. So, we're going to play that song after this. Okay, Lloyd, thank you very much for your call, man.

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2: dosto Dan Sidhu live in Lok Sabha tusi har aitwar 5 baje to leke 7 baje tak sun sakde ho samajik aarthik te rajneetik pakh de masle Mintu Gure Sariya to Punjab te Bharat diyan khabran studio number 403-717-1947
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2: Dosto Dan Sidhu live in Lok Sabha. Tusi har aitwar 5 baje to leke 7 baje tak sun sakde ho. 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

Ismaili families who are with us here today. People who built businesses, many of them who are on the board right behind me, a big shout out to the amazing volunteers and sponsors. Many people who educated the next generation, people who care for the sick, people who volunteered, people who became mayors, people who strengthened every part of our city. And the Ismaili community reminds us that the faith is something that we both believe and something that we live. And that spirit is captured so beautifully in this year's parade partnership with Generations Calgary. And that theme, Generations United, Calgary Ignited. And it reminds us that strong cities are built through those relationships across the generations. Yes, with our first peoples, our Indigenous neighbors, Lieutenant Governor, who founded the city, the generations of newcomers who came here generation after generation to strengthen it, young people bringing energy, seniors bringing wisdom, families passing on values, and communities growing stronger when every generation, every one of us, has a place. And as mayor, seeing Calgary's amazing growth, as Calgary grows towards welcoming, if you believe it or not, our 2 millionth Calgarian, I think that lesson matters now more than ever, because it is about belonging. It's about building a city where every person has the opportunity to contribute. And if I can just briefly acknowledge the heavy moments of time that we're currently in. Right now, we exist in an environment where too many people in leadership are inclined to scapegoat newcomers, to scapegoat immigration as the cause for challenges we have around services, infrastructure, housing, affordability. And if you take one thing away from me today, I want it to be this. Right now, in Calgary today, more than 1 in 3 Calgarians were not born in Canada. 1 in 3 Calgarians. And at the same time, we have one of the most highly educated workforces, the highest rate of job creation, small business ownership right here in Northeast Calgary than any other jurisdiction in Canada. So what does it mean for those two facts to be true? 1 in 3 of us were from somewhere else and made this place home. And at the same time, we're kicking butt on all of the metrics that matter. It means that the world's best people are coming here to Canada to be able to contribute and build this city. And I'm going to go even further than that to push back against some of the misinformation that exists. The facts say that the newcomer to Calgary is more likely to come here with the scarce building trades to come here to build you a house than they are to compete for housing. And even further than that, they're coming here more likely statistically to come here and make you a job and start a business than they are coming here to steal your job. And I think in this current climate, in this current environment where the misinformation is rewarded, apparently, we need to push back against that. And that is really what we're here about. And this spirit matters now more today because we are living through a moment that calls for clarity on so many different levels. And having had the opportunity to sit down recently with the Muslim Council of Calgary, I want to make one point extremely clear. Let's not overcomplicate it. Islamophobia at this time is rising. It's no longer hidden. It's showing up in this community and elsewhere in the country through harassment, through intimidation, vandalism, threats, and violence. We've seen mosques targeted. We've seen Muslim families made to feel unsafe. We've seen anti-Palestinian racism. We've seen people dismissed because of their identity. We've seen communities treated with suspicion and violence, but voices silenced through fear. And as your mayor, I want to make it very clear that that has no place in our city. None. And we should all be concerned as a community, whether we're Muslim or not, because when people hesitate, when prejudice is softened, when discrimination goes unnamed, when moral clarity gives way to political convenience, that is how hatred grows. So let us be clear. On behalf of the council I serve with, Deputy Mayor DJ Kelly is with us, Councillor Chabot. Let us be clear that Muslim Canadians deserve safety. Palestinian Canadians deserve safety.
And every Canadian deserves to belong right here in the

0: City. 来。That fact alone should not be controversial. It should not be political because when hatred targets one community, it threatens every community. And our answer is in places like this. Our answer is courage. Our answer is solidarity. Our answer is each other. And as mayor, I will continue to stand publicly against Islamophobia, against anti-Palestinian racism, and against each and every single form of hatred that seeks to divide our city.Because an attack on any of us is an attack on all of us. Because leadership means drawing a line now, not when convenient, not when you have the polling numbers, not after tragedy strikes, now. We also gather today as proud Canadians.Canada is one of the few countries in history, in all of history, where people from every faith, every culture, and every corner of the world have chosen to build one nation together. And that did not happen by accident. It was built by generations who defended freedom, democracy, the rule of law, pluralism, freedom of religion, and the equal dignity of every single person.And these values, unfortunately, we stand on guard for them, for each other, for these values. These values are not guaranteed. Every generation is called to protect them. So let us be clear. We will not allow misguided fear and ignorance to divide us. We will not allow hatred to define us. We will not allow any politicians to pit neighbor against neighbor.We will defend our democracy. We will defend treaty rights. We will defend our freedoms. And we will defend the right of every Canadian to live, worship, and belong in safety right here in Calgary. So I'm calling on all of you here present to fiercely defend one united Canada, a Canada where our differencesA Canada where our differences fuel our strength. A Canada where newcomers are welcome. A Canada where every child grows up knowing that they belong. Because that is what the Calgary Stampede is about. That is what the Ismaili community is about. No matter where you came from, Chavika,You belong here. You are welcome here. No matter who your parents were, Zara, you belong here. You are welcome here. No matter how you worship Nahid, you belong here. You are welcome here. And yes, no matter who you love, Danielle, you are welcome here and you belong here. That is the Calgary. That is the Alberta. That is the Canada that we are building.And that is our country that we'll leave to our next generation. So to the amazing volunteers, to the organizers, to my city colleagues, I see Chief McClellan, Chief Donworth in the back, all of you amazing volunteers and the aunties especially, I promise, I'm almost done. Thank you for everything that you do for our city. And whether this is your first or your 40th stampede, I hope that you make memories that last a lifetime. Have a safe stampede.Enjoy everything that we have to offer, and welcome to the best city and the best province in the best country in the world. Now, just keep it down after midnight.
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